Hope you're having a good Monday night. What's up? I'm Kayla. Appreciate you, as always, for hanging out with me tonight. All right, coming up this hour, I got music by Taylor Swift, Sabrina Carpenter, and I got details on how you can win a trip to L.A. to see Sombr live in concert. Don't move. New York.

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0: By the way, The Weeknd says he is not retiring. He addressed it at a show over the weekend. He was like, nope, I'm not going anywhere. I tried the retiring thing. Not doing it. It's Z100, New York's number one hit music station. I'm Kayla. All right, we are 10 minutes away from our top 9 at 9 countdown going down. So I need you to vote. What song do you think should be number one? Should it be Olivia Rodrigo's Stupid Song? Should it be Somber, My Body Isn't Ready? Tell me. Let me know by using that talkback mic on the iHeartRadio app. At 9 o'clock, we're going to count them down. Don't move.
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4: That's right. 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And we're going to see what the biggest song of the day is. So, kicking us off today, song number 9, My Girl Gracie Abrams, from her new album, it's Hit the Wall.

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I dare you. It's Z100, New York's number one music station. We're in the middle of our top 9 at 9 countdown. Dominic Fike with song number 7 is Baby Doll.

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So excited for their EP to drop on Friday. Also, they have a documentary dropping in theaters on Thursday. Shout out to Cat's Eye with Z100. It's our top 9 at 9 countdown with Ariana Grande at song number 3. It's Petal. Jennifer.

really need to get a drum roll or something. Not surprised at all. This is the number one song in New York City. Once again, Olivia Rodrigo, Stupid Song on Z100.

number one hit music station. I'm Kayla. Did you see the photos of Michael B. Jordan and Ray at Six Flags? And of course, everybody automatically jumped to like, oh, they're dating. We don't know. It could be for a music video. They could be friends. But if that is a thing, that would be cute. I actually interviewed her a couple months ago, and she told me what she looks for in a husband. Check that out on my socials.

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I feel like if there's anyone who's on a generational run, it's Somber. He's killing the game right now. And if you've never seen him, we have a chance for you to see him in L.A. 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That's literally it.

Z100, New York's number one hit music station. I'm Kayla. And it's about that time for me to get out of here. You can always follow me on the gram or on TikTok at KaylaThomas40. My girl Shelly Rome is coming up next. She's going to take care of you for the rest of the night, maybe even have some prizes. I will talk to you tomorrow. Bye.

It's Even 100 with Shelley Brom. So according to the Wall Street Journal, the summer's hottest arm candy is a private equity boyfriend. Reese Witherspoon has one. Nicole Kidman has one. And now Olivia Rodrigo has one. She's seen hanging out with Julian Kronenbergs, who's a finance dude. Where do you pick up one of these finance dudes? Asking for a friend.

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Here's Lush Life on C100.

I'd rather be. 2 hours commercial free on Z100 with Shelly Rome. I don't know, this feels kind of early, but Krispy Kreme just dropped their new fall donut collection. It sounds yummy, though, I'm not going to lie. Maple cheesecake, cafe mocha donuts, Biscoff cookie butter returning, pumpkin spice cake flavors also returning. Here's what got me. Not only the pumpkin spice latte coming back, but a new apple crisp latte topped ready with whipped cream, caramel drizzle, and graham flavored crumbs. Yum, yum, yum. I want it all.

100. So many opportunities to see Sienna Spyro perform in the city this year. So she's doing All Things Go Festival, the 25th and the 26th at Forest Hill Stadium, and then she'll be back Hammerstein Ballroom and Brooklyn Paramount October 20th and 21st. I saw her perform in Brooklyn opening up for Sam Smith like a couple years ago. Before she had any music out, she was incredible. Here's Great Expectation.

0: name is Shelly Rome. This is E100. We are commercial free. 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
0: Oh, okay. 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
1: Exactly. 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

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You can't listen to all of them. 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
1: 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Ariana Grande kicking off the show off of her album Petal. 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

0: it hurts. 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
1: That's Meek. The song is called Fabulous. If you like it and you want to hear more, check out her EP, Fabulous. It's the new hit list on Z100, New York's number one hit music station, with new Teddy Swims. This is called Mr. Know-It-All.

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1: 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It's called Earrings on Z100, New York's number one hit music station. With Shelley Rome, welcome to the new hit list, your night playlist. That's number one for music discovery. Here goes Gracie Abrams off of her album Daughter from Hell. This is Hit the Wall.

Niall Horan, That Tastes So Good, on the new hit list on Z100, New York's number one hit music station, off of the number one album in the country from Ariana Grande, Petal. This is Hate That I Made You Love Me. Go, Ari.

Olivia Rodrigo, Stupid Song. On Z100, it's the new hit list. My name is Shelley Rome. Stella Lefty, originally from Chicago, Illinois. She's going to be performing in New York City, Webster Hall and Bowery Ballroom, November 15th and 16th. This is her song, Boston.

repeat it. Martin Garrix with Ed Sheeran. That's called Repeat It. On Z100, New York's number one hit music station. This is the new hit list with new Taylor Swift from Toy Story 5. I knew it, I knew you.

killed it at our summer bash on Thursday night, Hudson Yards. Closed out the show. I mean, he's an incredible performer. You can see a ton of clips of all of the songs that he did at Z100 New York on Insta. Let's keep the new hit list moving with Beaches. I love that the song has finally blown up from being in Off Campus. One of the cutest scenes of the season. Here's Edge of the Earth on Z100.

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1: Just after midnight in New York City with Shelley Rome. 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Thank you for spending time with us. 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
1: Congratulations to Ariana Grande. Petal is the number one album in the country, and it's the album, first in 7 years, that has sold 300,000 copies. And she's like on her eighth album, so to still be doing that is crazy. Here's Petal from the album Petal on Z100.

scariest things about being a superstar is people are always trying to break into your home. It happened to Kim Kardashian yesterday. Somebody broke in and took one of the cars for like a little joyride around the neighborhood. Okay, so once the cops got there, they arrested this person for burglary and vehicle theft. The car wasn't Kim's and belonged to a staffer. Thankfully, they're not living in the house right now because it's being renovated, so her and her kids were not there. And, thankfully, nothing more serious happened. That's crazy.

Carpenter's been very quiet these last few months, and everyone's like, oh my God, what is she planning? Well, one thing they're saying is that she's in talks for like this record-breaking Wembley Stadium gig in 2027. That'll be cool. 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
1: The song is all over the timeline. 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

0: 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What's going on, Lauren?
1: Shelly, we love you. 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
0: Your Uber driver was hating?
1: Yeah, our Uber driver was hating and he literally kicked us out. Ah! That's the thing. We gotta send you over.
0: I'm assuming that's your new driver, the cooler one. Shout out to him.
1: And happy birthday to Valerie. Can you give a shout out to Valerie?
0: You just did.
1: We're awesome.

Just after 1 o'clock in New York City with Shelly Rome. Welcome to the show. Thank you for spending time with us. We appreciate you. Going to play new Olivia Rodrigo right after Olivia Dean kicks off the hour.

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1: 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Olivia Rodrigo says she was at a bar and a guy came up to her and asked for her phone number, and she said no, but she appreciated that he came up to her and that he, shot his shot. And she went home and she wrote this song. 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

Z100 is New York's number one hit music station. I cannot believe we're literally living in like Amazon rainforest tropical conditions. This is crazy.

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1: Swag Tube, still listening to it on iHeartRadio. This one's on there. It's Justin Bieber with Speed Demon on Z100, New York's number one.

According to the Wall Street Journal, this summer's hottest arm candy is a private equity boyfriend. So Reese Witherspoon has one, Nicole Kidman has one, Andy Cohen is dating one, and now Olivia Rodrigo is hanging out with one. Julian Cronenberg's, they were seen kissing and holding hands and being in love.

My name is Shelly Rome. Stepping aside for Kiana, she's taking over. She's not here yet. Oh, but I just got a text from her saying parking and coming up, love. Okay, she will definitely be here by 2 o'clock. She will be spending the rest of the night with you, so you keep her company and she'll do the same. I leave you with Taylor Swift on Z100. Have a good night.

Kiana, as Friday inches closer and closer. The week just started, but we are ready to get you free gas this Friday with Elvis Duran and the Z100 Morning Show, starting you off with $1,000, then $300 across the day to win Friday.

K100. My name's Kiana. Earlier, I'm in the store today, right? And an older lady comes up to me and is like, "Are you techie?" And I'm like, maybe, I don't know. She's like, "I need you to help me find my password." I'm like, "Girl, I mean, obviously, yeah, I'm looking away for everything." But I'm like, I'm so

listen, I'm a summer girly through and through until the fall flavors start getting announced. That's where I'm at. It's Kiana on Z100. Krispy Kreme announcing some flavors like maple cheesecake, cafe mocha. Oh, my goodness. I could be-

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2: Yeah.
0: 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I could write an essay. Yo, remember the DBQ? I could write a DBQ based off of this song. I love it that much. Petal from Ariana Grande.

I'm trying to figure out how it feels to know that Somber is quite literally living my fan fiction life, but it's fine. It's Kiana on Z100. He was just at a music festival with 5 Seconds of Summer, and they like carried him to the stage. Like, okay, Somber, we know you're a rock star and all. Like, I'm just out here jealous of you.

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It's Kiana. 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

there I was just innocently scrolling, and then I see a headline that says, this past night was the last 8 p.m. sunset until May 2027. That is not energy I'd like to allow into my life. Thank you very much. It's Keon.

I'm just living for Ariana Grande's impressions that she's been doing to promote her makeup line, Rem Beauty. It's Kiana on Z100. Genuinely, they're so entertaining. Like, I know she's an impressionist and all. She has a talent for that. But the Harry Potter one's spot on. I know.

the first time last night, and I finally get the hype. Now I'm watching all the videos to catch myself up on all of the theories. It's Kiana on Z100. Actually, it was just announced that Nikki from Obsession will be making her debut as a character at Universal's Halloween Horror Nights in Hollywood. So cool.

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It's Z100. My name's Kiana. It is true. Like, I feel Harry Styles is an uncle to his core. Maybe not so much unk, but like just uncle. I don't know. I mean, obviously he's an uncle himself. And whenever this guy sees like just, you know, he's like, oh, such a cute baby. You know what I mean? I see so many videos.

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2: 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She did amazing. And everybody was singing along to this. I love it. It's on Z100.

on a... I'm already looking forward to Friday. I mean, I feel like I'm not alone on that. But also for the reason Z100's Free Gas Friday is a thing, getting you free gas. 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New York City.

Kelly Food, that's new reply to this on Z100. Just did amazing at our Z100 summer bash. And he's actually loving the New York humidity. I'm glad somebody is. He said it was great.

manifesting a trip to LA to hang out with Somber. Yo, that could be you. It's Kiana on Z100. 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It's that easy to be seeing Somber and hanging out with him. How cool would that be?

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0: A little icky, a little sticky. 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

Stupid song, new from Olivia Rodrigo on Z100. My name's Kiana. Yo, anybody who got to go to her one night only show in Brooklyn, how does it feel to be superior? Like, lovingly jealous of you? 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

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Plus, meet and greet Somber. 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You can enter on the free iHeart app, okay? So go do that. Right now, it's Somber's bestie, Taylor. I knew it, I knew you.

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from brother like Frankie Grande, okay? It's Kiana on Z100. He posted the other day a video of Ariana out on tour saying, family forever, I will always have your back until the end of time. So proud of you, so happy for you. Literally, their relationship, it just puts me in my feels in the very best way. It's Z100.

mentally, I'm still looking at pictures of the Camp Rock 3 premiere. It's out this Thursday night. It's Kiana on Z100. I mean, the whole gang was there. The Jonas Brothers, Demi Lovato, and might I mention the beautiful actress who plays Michie Torres' mom, who has not aged a day, might I mention. I need her skincare routine real fast.

Let's get the day started with Elvis Duran and the Z100 Morning Show. They're looking for their first caller of the day right now to say good morning. 1-800-242-0100. 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
3: 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A$AP Rocky has some thoughts that we all need here.
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0: 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Is there an outdated double standard about the perception when somebody earns more in a relationship? 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
3: Shall we go? All right. Welcome to Tuesday's Top 5. So Jenny mentioned backstage at Lollapalooza in Chicago, getting to know Tame Impala's Kevin Parker through making this track has been deeply meaningful. In fact, she says because of that newfound friendship, bands just might get another collaboration. So that's all pointing in the right direction. Dracula's at 5.

Check it out. 10 days away from Bruno Mars kicking off the North American leg of the Romantic World Tour. That's in the Northeast. Meanwhile, Risk It All is up 2-3 on today's

Z100. So much great music in these times, in this day and age, and it finds its footing on TikTok or right here on the radio. That's why iHeart TikTok Radio is a perfect match. 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
0: It's a bit controversial about the surveillance component of flock cameras. What's it all about next?

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1: Well, it sounds like my voice has gotten worse since yesterday, but I'm still rocking with you all afternoon on everything at La Crystal Rosas. 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

say. That's new music, Olivia Rodrigo. Stupid Song, Z100 New York's number one hit music station. She said her dream proposal would be at Central Park on a park bench. Aww.

0: I am stressed out on Z100, New York's number one hit music station. I'm Crystal Rosas here in Brooklyn. Anthony, I lost my voice.
1: Oh, what happened?
0: I don't know. I think I've just been going way too hard this summer.
1: You should be drinking medicine.
0: Like what?
1: Like cough medicine.
0: But I'm not really sick. It's just my voice.
1: Lemon honey.
0: Lemon and honey. Okay, I'm going to try that, Anthony. Love you.
1: Love you, too.
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The Backstreet Boys extended their residency at the Las Vegas Sphere again. If you missed out on them, you can watch them for New Year's Eve and New Year's Day.

0: 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On everything, I'm at La Crystal Rosas here in Belmore, Long Island. 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
6: Trouble on the Jersey side this afternoon. Route 80 in Patterson east, a crash near exit 57. Also, New Jersey down Holland Tunnel. We have a stall on the Jersey side of the right lane to watch for. West Side Highway, the best way to the outbound George Washington Bridge so far. And watch out of the Bronx, New England Thruway south coming down to the Hutch. That's a crash in one lane. Cross Bronx westbound side, a crash in two lanes coming up to the Alexander Hamilton Bridge. And across Island, very rough south down to the LIEU's, the Clearview instead. From the WOR Newsroom, I'm Matt Ward.
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0: commercial-free Z100, New York's number one hit music station. I'm Crystal Rosas, Courtney here in Clark, Jersey. I lost my voice. This has never happened before.
1: Oh, that's funny. I don't lose my voice either, and I got a starring role in a haunted house when I was in high school because of it.
0: What was your role?
1: It was some creepy girl that had a creepy doll, and then somebody jumped out of her bed. And it was, like, the best time of my life.

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2: Still chugging hot tea and honey for my voice. I'm Crystal Rosas. We are commercial free. When it comes to some of her inspirations, Sienna Spiro says she adores Frank Sinatra and Twiggy. Here's new music from Sienna Spiro. It's called Great Expectation on Z100.

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Did you see Mattel unveiled the Barbie signature Whitney Houston doll this past weekend?

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I'm Crystal Rosas reminding you next month, it's already here, our 2026 iHeartRadio Music Festival in Vegas. 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
1: I'm still working on my voice with this throat coat. I'm Crystal Rosas. Fans in the comments are begging that Ariana Grande make a tour movie. That'd be dope. Here's Petal.

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I'm sipping on hot tea and throat coat. Don't worry, I'm dealing with my loss of voice, but that doesn't mean you're not going to get your winning too. I'm Crystal Rolls, last caller 100 right now. You're going to win a family four-pack of passes to Camel Beach Outdoor Water Park in the Poconos Mountains. Just be caller 100. They have over 37 slides and attractions. 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
0: Yeah!
1: 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This is so exciting!
2: Right, congratulations, Lori. Thanks for hanging out here in Rockaway. I'm Crystal Moses. You are caller 100.
1: Hey, Crystal. I hope that honey's working on that flute.
2: 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I've been losing my voice, but hopefully I'll be back soon.
1: I know. I've been here. Listen every morning.
2: 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Congrats, Lori.
1: Yay. Thank you so much. 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

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Yes, I lost my voice. Sorry about it. Our girl Anne Hathaway, she hit the red carpet. People were saying that her baby bunk was fake, but she posted on Twitter. She's like, no, real baby.

Discover new music. Now. Yeah. Z100. And three more songs. Your tickets to see Pitbull. Yes, I'm losing my voice, so we're working out over here. I'm Crystal Rosas. Dominic Fike says he loves it when his mom makes him arepas. They're so good. New Dominic Fike, Baby Doll. It's Z100.

I'm still sipping on this throat coat. I'm not sick. I'm just losing my voice. Seeming under New York's number one hit music station, I'm Crystal Rosas. I'm hoping you're going to lose your voice too when you see Pitbull at Jones Beach on the 25th of this month. Caller 100. Yep, you are going to see Pitbull at Jones Beach on the 25th. 800-242-0100 is the number. Good luck.

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1: Stop it. You're lying.
2: Nope, as I'm over here losing my voice. My name is Crystal Rosas Brittany here in Stanford, Connecticut. You are caller 100.
1: I can't. I'm like in such shock. I can't believe it. I've literally never won anything in my life. I think I won a DVD player in sixth grade. I haven't won anything. This is so funny.
2: Congratulations. The show is the 25th of this month at Jones Beach.
1: Oh, my God. I can't wait. I'm so excited. I can't wait. This is so funny. I'm so excited. Thank you.

Z100, New York's number one hit music station. Thanks for hanging out this afternoon. I know it's been a struggle bus. My boss came in. She was like, Crystal, it sounds like you have laryngitis, so please go straight to MedRight and go on vocal rest tomorrow if you don't sound better. So hopefully I'm better. If not, I'll see you soon. Till then, at La Crystal Rosas, our girl Kayla is next with your tickets for Lil Wayne. Mwah!

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Happy Tuesday. What's up? It's Kayla. I almost didn't even make it in here. I was so late. The train was so late getting here. All right, we're going to have fun today. I have your chance to win Lil Wayne tickets coming up in the 7 o'clock hour. So if you want to see him, make sure you listen to Win. New York City.

100, New York's number one hit music station. I'm Kayla. So Harry Styles, he just wrapped up his residency in Mexico City. And kind of as like a farewell gesture, he covered the cost of churros for anybody that went to this local spot, which I thought was

So apparently when people go on American Idol, they like to try out with a Sienna Spyro song. And Sienna says that she's honored. She used to pretend that she was on Britain's Got Talent in her mom's bedroom. So she is honored that people will try out with her songs. Great expectation.

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2: Because I have a boyfriend that lives in Massachusetts and I'm on his plan now. So I had to get a new number.
1: Oh, I like that. Make him pay for it. Okay.
2: Yeah, I'm on his plan, but I still live at home with mom and dad. See? Say it like that.
1: Okay, so your parents pay your rent. Your man pays your phone. What do you pay for?
2: Coffee. I pay for my own coffee.
1: I love that for you, queen.

less than 10 minutes on Z100, I have your chance to win tickets to see Lil Wayne at Northwell at Jones Beach, September 10th. Let me tell you, that is going to be a show. So if you want to go, listen to Win. Don't move. Hi.

I have your chance to see Lil Wayne. I've always wanted to see him live. I'm so excited about this show. It's going to be at Northwell at Jones Beach, September 10th. And if you want to go, call me up and be caller 100, 800-242-0100. Also, I'm going to throw in a free t-shirt from our Z t-shirt shop. It's featuring our iconic Z100 design. So call in. Good luck.

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1: Is it greedy of me to want a Wicked 3? Like, I know there's no more to this story, but I miss Ariana Grande and Cynthia Erivo on my screens. We're doing Petal on Z100.

0: keep on winning.
1: All right, let's see who we got on the line. Hey, Melina.
2: I'm freaking out. I'm actually freaking out.
1: Congratulations. You're my Color 100. You're going to see Lil Wayne.
2: Oh, my God. I'm so excited. Oh, my God. Thank you so much.
1: The perfect end to a Tuesday, right? You get to see him at Northwell at Jones Beach. September 10th, I'm going to give you a free t-shirt from our Z t-shirt shop, too. Congratulations.
2: Thank you so much. I'm so excited.

It's Z100. So apparently next month, Apple is going to be revealing a foldable iPhone that's going to be coming out next year. It's supposed to open like a book. I'm getting it. Man, back in the day when I had a flip phone, you couldn't tell me nothing when I had that thing.

What's going on? It's Kayla. 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Tap it and let me know what song you want to hear. New York.